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Honestly, T-Swift might not be getting married on July 3rd. It's Hits 106.1. I'm Kelsey J. So sources are saying she's calling people to invite them, but they're being told it's just going to happen at some point in the summer and to keep their schedules flexible.

T. Swift's wedding guests know just as much about the wedding as we do at this point. It's 106.1. I'm Kelsey J. So apparently, they're not even being told where it's going to take place, when it's going to take place, even the date yet. I feel like they're going to get a 24-hour notice.

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0: crazy.
1: You know, like, and they like, get low. 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I get the smooth radio voice. Yeah,
2: if I had like a couple, of, if I had a couple of drinks in me, and I heard that, I'm like, am I hearing what I think I'm hearing? I'll be damned. That's a little, dude. It's a great idea, man. And just so it's, I never would have guessed it, but I think we realize it's kind of what we all need. You know,
1: yeah. Every now and then, we need to disconnect from the matrix, reset, and then come back fresh.
2: Amen. Lil Jon is hanging out, you guys.
1: Yeah.
2: On with the countdown. Let's do it. This is song number 16.
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1: Oh my God, here we go. I'm looking at him on Zoom right now. InMix, hello.
2: Hi guys, we are InMix. Hello.
1: Yeah, I just saw you guys about a month or so ago, and now here you got, you're back in Seoul, back in Korea at the moment. Do you miss anything in the States? Do you miss anything about LA since you got back?
2: I missed you, JoJo. Me too.
1: So nice. So nice.
2: I miss the food because LA is so famous for its yummy food from all over the world.
3: And I miss the weather.
2: Yeah, the weather's so good.
1: Yeah, I think I'll speak for everyone in LA and around the States. We can't wait to have you guys back, of course, you know. And last time I saw you, once again, about a month ago, you guys didn't mention anything about this new album. You were so sneaky.
2: Sorry, we couldn't spoil. It was too early.
1: Yeah. All right, we're going to pause. We'll talk about the album. Brand new album called Heavy Serenade. Going to play the new track called, once again, Heavy Serenade. InMix is hanging out. Do not move.
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1: All right, guys, we're back. It's JoJo on the radio. InMix is hanging out. New album called Heavy Serenade. Going to play the title track, Heavy Serenade, coming up just a couple minutes here. Hey, why the title Heavy Serenade? What's the backstory on that?
21: 네, 저는 혜원이고요. 이번 앨범의 주제가 Growing Love이기 때문에 저희가 계속해서 사랑을 키워나가는 마음을 담아 부른 노래이고요. 제목 그대로 Heavy, 무거운 내 마음을 세레나데처럼 그렇게 달콤하고 낭만적이게 속삭이는 그런 노래니까요. 재밌게 들어주셨으면 좋겠습니다.
22: Hyun says the theme of the album is about growing love. So it is literally about, you know, nourishing and growing love. And the title, Heavy, is about the heaviness of the heart. The serenade is something sweet that you sing to someone. So it's a combination of those two.
1: Clearly, you guys recorded this album before we talked last, even though you kept it completely secret from me. That's okay. But when did you guys record this? Was it before the tour started or were you recording during the tour?
21: 투어 전에 되게 미리 제가 이 앨범을 준비를 해왔습니다.
22: He just says they recorded it way before the tour.
2: Yeah, that's why we were so busy before the tour, because we had to get everything done before we left.
1: Man, you guys keep a good secret. I had no idea. I kind of figured something was up, but I didn't realize it'd be this quick.
2: Yeah.
1: After all that's done, writing, recording, visuals, you know, in the middle of the tour and everything else, and just in general, life happening, how satisfying is it to see the album complete?
23: 저희 스쿼드 팀이 정말 대단하다고 생각합니다. 정말 저희가 항상 함께 해주시는 팀이 곁에 있다는 걸 알고 저희가 눈으로도 얼마나 노력해주시고 얼마나 열정을 가지고 해주시는지 알기 때문에 앞으로도 함께 해주셨으면 좋겠고 정말 더 많은 작업을 하면서 또 다음 앨범이 기대된다고 생각을 하는 것 같아요.
22: Faye says that she really appreciates and she definitely appreciates the hard working and the passion of the score team. And
2: Squad team.
22: And that she would like to do more work with them in the upcoming future.
1: Is it safe to say that a new InMix era has officially begun?
2: Wow. Yeah. Oh. Yeah. I think you could definitely say that.
1: All right, final question. InMix, message to your fans. What would you like to say?
2: I just want to say everyone that's listening right now, especially if you guys came to our tour, we want to say thank you. We're definitely going to come back soon. You know, we're going to miss you guys so much. Thank you so much for all of your support. And we'll see you soon, Answers. We love you.
23: Thank you.
1: Once again, that's InMix. Going to play their track, Heavy Serenade, right now. Ladies, thank you so much for hanging out.
23: Thank you.
0: Thank you.
23: Eat healthy.
0: 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Thank you.

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1: All right, these guys debuted in January, and they've been blowing up ever since. Oh, my God. Hope to get them on the show near future-ish. We are working on it. I will keep you posted. Longshot, L-N-G-S-H-O-T is how you spell it. This is Moonwalk.

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1: 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Whoa!
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1: All right, here we go. New track from Monsta X's new album, which the album is called Unfold. So spectacular. This is Heal from You Know Who.
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1: Hey, man, thank you guys for hanging out. Much appreciation, as always. A lot of stuff going on in the K-pop / global pop space. Let me drop a few things on you real quick. Speaking of Monsta X, Shownu and Hongwon is going to release their second mini-album called Love Me on May 21st, which is coming up pretty quick. 7 tracks on it, including the title track, Do You Love Me? And Monsta X kicking off the North American leg of their world tour, The X Nexus, in October. That's going to include 10 cities in the U.S. and Canada. And one more thing real quick. Blackpink's Lisa is performing for the FIFA World Cup 2026 opener in L.A. June 12th. Alongside Katy Perry, Future, Anita, Rima, and Tyler. All right, coming up next, going to play Taemin. My dude, Taemin. BTS, more BTS, and Hour 2. Got the K-pop mix with DJ Triple XL coming up. Do not move.
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3: 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The K-pop mix with DJ Triple XL coming up in a few moments. Don't forget to follow us. K-pop with JoJo on Instagram. That's K-pop with JoJo on IG. Let's kick off hour number two with the ladies of Baby Monster. Hello. Okay, here we go. Baby Monster intro. Take one.
4: 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We are Baby Monster.
3: 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This is Choom. Let's go. Ooh.

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1: Can't wait to bring them out to you guys. Presenting Martin, James, Jihoon, Sanghyun, and Gano. This is Cordis. Come on out.
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1: Yeah, once again, thank you guys for hanging out. Much appreciation, as always. And yeah, if you're a K-pop stan, spread the word. We do it every weekend right here, right about now. 2 hours, nothing but K-pop and global pop. We drop some info on you in case you haven't heard. BTS, along with Madonna and Shakira, going to be headlining the 2026 World Cup Finale Halftime Show, which is July 19th, MetLife Stadium in New Jersey. First time ever, the FIFA World Cup Finale is going to feature a halftime show, so pretty cool. B-Lift has confirmed that former Enhypen member Heesung, now known as Evan, is prepping for a June release, 3 months after he left Enhypen, plus a KCON performance in L.A. Sunday, August 16th. I'm pumped to find out what he's got going on. Super excited about that. Some comebacks, some new music. Let me drop a few on you. First of all, Psykers, May 19th, dropping Root Zero, The Aura. Le Sserafim, dropping Pure Flow Part 1 on May 22nd. I Did, May 27th, dropping Fly. Aespa, dropping Lemonade on May 29th. And Meow is returning with their second EP, Bite Now, on June 1st. Coming up next, the K-Pop Mix with DJ XXL. Do not move.
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4: Hello?
5: Hi, may I speak to Regina, please?
4: This is she.
5: Hey, Regina, Pete Eakins. We've never met yet, but I live a few houses down from you, and I got your phone number from your next-door neighbor, Sammy.
4: Oh, yeah, hi. Is everything okay?
5: Yeah, just calling because I figured we should talk. I just wanted to check in with you on something. Saw you guys were building a pool. That's exciting.
4: Yeah, we went on vacation so they could finish it while we were gone, but we'll be home in a couple of days. I can't wait to see it.
5: Yeah, exciting. Right. Yeah. Yeah. I was watching while they were building. It's really crazy how they can do that kind of stuff. You know, just take a backyard and just create a whole thing back there. And it looks fantastic.
4: Yeah, that's good to hear.
5: Yeah. Yeah, it is. And, the pool, like a heating mechanism, works great as well. They did a great job. I do need to let you know, though, unfortunately, Parsley had a little bit of diarrhea, so I'm really sorry about that.
4: I'm sorry, let me get this straight. We've never met, and you let your dog into my new pool while we are out of town?
5: Just to cool off, yeah. You know how it is when dogs get hot. They need to cool off a little bit, and I thought it'd be fun for the little guy.
4: Dude, what the f***? Are you serious? You took your f***ing dog into my pool? I'm not even there. I haven't even seen it yet. You can't f***ing walk into your neighbor's yard. You can't help yourself to their shit while they're out of town. You certainly can't shit all over it while they're gone.
5: Okay, well,
4: you just got that put in.
5: In my defense, it wasn't me that did the pooing. That'd be awkward, huh?
4: Oh my God. What is wrong with you? So you're telling me that the new pool we just spent like $120,000 on is just sitting there full of dog your dog
5: No, not at all. Not at all. It's not what I'm telling you.
4: That is exactly what you're telling
5: me. Oh, yeah, no.
4: What am I getting wrong here?
5: I went ahead and I drained it all out.
4: You drained my f***ing pool?
5: Well,
4: this is f***ing crazy.
5: Yeah.
4: Are you kidding me?
5: I don't know how to drain a pool, and I tried to figure out a way to do it with, like, all kinds of little hoses and stuff like that. Went right into
4: How are you going to fix this? How are you going to fix this, dude? This is unbelievable. I'm on vacation. We just spent all this f***ing money. Now you're telling me you damaged my whole f***ing house? Dude, where do you live? What is your f***ing name? Because I swear to God, when I get back, Mark is coming over there, and he's going to f***ing set this straight. This is unbelievable. This is so f***ing irresponsible and disgusting. I can't believe that this is how we get to come back from vacation. I'm f***ing calling the cops. This is unbelievable. I'm calling the cops. You're going to be f***ing arrested, and then you'll be draining other people's pools, if you know what I mean.
5: Hey, Regina, this is actually Jubal from the Jubal Show doing a phone prank on you, and your husband set you up.
4: Oh, my God. Are you serious?
5: Yeah, it's a joke. He said that you guys
4: giving me a heart attack.
5: Had a pool installed while you're on vacation, and he wanted to mess with you.
4: Oh, Jesus. Oh, God. I'm like, furious right now, and also so relieved.
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5: Give us 3 minutes and we'll give you everything you need to know for the day. It's time for Nina's What's Trending.
6: I mean, we live in a world where reality shows are king, right? But we have yet to experience a political reality show other than real life. Like a reality show that follows a mayor.
7: Isn't that usually just like the mayor, like people who go on the tours and like do the debates and stuff?
5: They have
7: like
5: YouTube. Trail.
7: Yeah, the YouTube channels. Yeah.
6: I guess that is kind of like a reality show, but this one's different. It's a whole spin. You'll get the family, you'll get the kids and all the stuff. The deal is done. And I'll tell you, and we don't even know if he's going to win yet. And I'll tell you who will be the star of the first mayoral reality show in just a second. But first, Taylor Swift's been doing it. All the invites have been going out. But because they're being so secretive, she's calling her friends.
7: That's smart.
6: But then the friends that she doesn't call, her assistants call. So could you imagine being Taylor Swift's friend, you think. And you get a call from her assistant to invite you to the wedding. But she actually called other people. So that kind of shows you like where you line up.
8: Where you are. Like, priority list.
6: Who are you to me?
7: Yeah. Yeah, I feel like that's kind of fine. Like, the girl's busy.
9: I would expect Taylor Swift's assistant to call me for anything. I would expect it, like, if Taylor Swift wanted to have, if like I was a friend of Taylor Swift and she wanted to have dinner, I would expect to show up and to be your assistant.
7: Yeah.
9: Really? Because she's Taylor Swift, she's busy. She's super busy, but she probably wants to have dinner with her friends. So she's probably like, hey, go have dinner, report back.
6: And tell me what it was like. Yeah. What's going on with them now? So, anyway, we'll see if we'll get that call. I'm just kidding. We won't. That was a dumb joke. That was a dumb joke.
8: We won't.
6: And lastly, so would you watch the reality show about a mayor?
7: No.
6: And his family? What if I told you it was Spencer Pratt?
7: Even
8: still
7: more no.
8: Still no.
9: Extra no.
6: So Spencer Pratt, if you have not heard, he is the guy from the Hills and Laguna Beach and all that stuff, married to Heidi Montag. He is running for the mayor of LA, and he is allowing them to document his run. But then it's already signed and sealed that if he wins

It's almost time for your dirty little secret. It's the Jubal Show, and one of our listeners has a dirty, well, I guess their dog has a dirty little secret, but anyway, you'll hear what it is in your dirty little secret next. It's the Jubal Show.

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2: Hello?
3: Hello?
2: Hey, you have a dirty little secret?
3: Yeah, I do.
2: Okay, what is
4: it? Sounds sad.
3: So I have this dog. I've had him for like 2 years, and he has stopped obeying my authority. He stops sitting. He just sits there and stares at me. Mm-hmm. He doesn't do his tricks anymore. He used to roll over and lay down, and he just doesn't do any of that anymore. So,
2: Okay.
4: Is he depressed?
2: Yeah.
3: Well, maybe. So my secret is this, is, well, he walked in. I had a date, and he walked in on us. I was on bottom, and I kind of feel like it shocked him. It shocked him, and he just doesn't, like, respect me anymore. Like, is my dog homophobic? I kind of feel like I have a homophobic dachshund.
2: Okay. I wouldn't think it would be that, but you know what? Maybe like Caesar Milan could help, you know? The dog whisperer might be able to talk him through it. Thank you for your dirty little secret.
4: Yeah. Yeah. Your dog feels better.
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2: Nobody deserves to get in a car accident, but if you do get in a car accident, don't worry. Get a hold of the advocates, because the advocates will have your back, and the advocates will make sure that you get everything you're owed from the insurance companies, because insurance companies love to take your cash all year long and tell you they're going to be your superhero and save you if you get in a car accident. But what they'll really do is try to nickel and dime you and give you as little as possible, and that's because they're a huge business and they see you as a number. 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
3: Yes. Aww.
0: Sometimes you have to draw limits and be like, okay, I will do anything except that. But we'll tell you what happened and how ridiculous prom season is getting right after this. 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
2: Hello?
3: Yo, what's up? This is Donk.
2: Excuse me, what? Who is this?
3: Oh, yo, this is Donk calling from plumbing. Is this Cindy?
2: Yes.
3: Yeah, so
2: you know,
3: we're working on the pipes and stuff at your place today.
2: Uh-huh, yeah, I know.
3: Yeah.
2: My husband's there.
3: Yeah, dude, your husband, Steve?
2: Yes.
3: Dude, he's dope. Like, good work landing him. That guy's awesome. So anyway, like, we're done. I was calling you to, like, get payment.
2: Why are you calling me? I'm at work, and
3: yeah,
2: my husband's at home. He can take care of that.
3: Yeah, but he can't right now, so, like, I just figured I'd call you. And also, I don't want to, like, get into it, but I don't think the coffee table should be our responsibility, you know what I mean?
2: Wait, what?
3: Yeah,
2: coffee table? What are you talking about?
3: I don't think the coffee table, like, should be our responsibility, since technically...
2: What did you do, break our coffee table? What are you talking about?
3: No, I didn't break it, okay? That's why I'm saying, like, if I had broken it, dude, I'd call you and be like, yo, you know what? Like, I got a little too drunk, fell on the coffee table.
2: Dude, this is so unprofessional. What the hell are you calling me for? You're supposed to be doing plumbing work on our house. Why are you talking about drinking?
3: Well, like, we finished the plumbing, like, a long time ago.
2: Okay.
3: So I was talking to your husband, right? He was, you know, saying how he used to party and everything else, and I was like, dude, you didn't party hard like I do, you know? And then, so anyway, we're talking like that, and the reason I can't get payment from him is because, like, he's already tapped out.
2: What are you talking about? Can you please get my husband on the phone? Are you at my house right now?
3: I would, dude, but, like, he's, like, passed out. I've never seen anybody do that many keg stands. He's in the middle of living.
2: Serious? You finished the plumbing work, and then you got a keg and had a keg party at my house?
3: Check this out, okay? Because, like, he got super hammed, right? Like, I've never seen anybody do that many keg stands in a row. It was kind of impressive until it wasn't, you know what I mean? But, like, he's passed out in the living room floor. He fell on the coffee table and broke it, and he also just started peeing his pants.
2: What the f***? Steve is such an idiot, and so are you. Why would you do this?
3: At first, Donk was, like, against it, you know what I mean? I was like, dude, Donk is just trying to work right now, bro.
2: You're Donk. Why are you talking to about yourself in third person?
3: Yeah, I'm Donk.
2: You're Donk.
3: Yeah.
2: What kind of name is Donk? And I'm going to call your boss. Like, this is crazy. Like, I need the number to your company.
3: Well, dude, like, if you're upset because there were girls here, like, they left already, and, like, your husband was pretty much faithful, so, like, I wouldn't be
2: what
3: too...
2: What the hell? You brought girls to my house? What the hell?
3: Well, like,
2: this is insane. I can't believe this.
3: I could probably use the same card that he used for the strippers. To get
2: what
3: the
2: are you talking about? You're telling me there were strippers too?
3: Do you want me to use that card?
2: Look, I have a meeting in 5 minutes, and after I'm done, I'm going to be coming to the house. You better be there, because I'm going to have your boss on the line, and you are going to be getting fired, Donk. Your ass is done.
3: Okay, well, in that case, I should let you know it's a prank phone call, so you don't, like, leave work and stuff.
2: Wait, what?
3: This is Jubal from the Jubal Show doing a phone prank on you, and your husband Steve set you up.
2: Are you kidding me?
3: He said you guys had plumbers at the house today, and he wanted to mess with you.
2: Steve, what an idiot. I can't believe this. Oh my God, I was like envisioning my husband passed out on the floor, peeing his pants, and strippers everywhere. Are you kidding me? I'm so glad this isn't real. Oh my God, this is too funny.
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3: Give us 3 minutes and we'll give you everything you need to know for the day with Nina's What's Trending.
4: If you've been having trouble sleeping, it might be because of what you keep next to your bed.
5: Uh-oh.
4: Gotta appreciate the Feng Shui experts because they're coming through telling us about the 4 things that we should never have by our bed to make sure that we sleep right. It was actually very interesting. One of them is sharp metal objects like scissors or clippers or something because it can pierce your energy shield, which affects your sleep. A trash can because that holds murky energy, so you don't want any crumpled up paper or anything near it that breathes negativity.
5: Okay.
4: Medications and medical records, even if you have them next to your bed in a drawer, which I definitely do, affects your mood and mental state. And then lastly, this one's strange, is fresh flowers, but only if you're in a relationship. If you're single, it's fine, because if you're married, it invites third-party involvement in.
5: So does that mean if I'm single, adding flowers invites next to my bed will invite
4: energy
5: anything?
4: In? Maybe. You know what's funny is I was keeping a pair of scissors next to my bed, and it was kind of a spiritual thing. Like, I was trying to envision cutting ties with somebody that I really wanted to, like, get out of my, like, brain and stuff. So I had these scissors, and I would just sit there, and I'd close my eyes, and I would, like, clip them in the middle of the night.
5: What?
4: So I've been sleeping next to these scissors for the past couple weeks.
5: You
4: know
5: what? We're not going to just wipe over that. You would just sit there with your eyes closed and scissors going...
4: Yes. Yes. Hey, you know what? It's working.
6: Cutting
5: what?
4: I'm cutting our energy.
6: I hope you were like maniacally laughing while you're doing
5: it. I know.
6: Please.
4: I think the first time I did it, I was crying, but after that, I was okay.
5: If your mom or dad like walked into your room,
4: my roommates, yeah,
5: while you were just doing that, they'd be like, "Oh my gosh, what's wrong with our daughter?"
4: I had a candle lit. I'm holding a crystal. I'm snipping my scissors. I'm telling you guys the truth. It might sound absolutely psycho, but I feel so much better having that energy.
6: I think rituals like that help, you know?
4: I think they do, too. I'm all for it. Thank you, Jubal. Validate me. All right. Moving on. You probably heard of the term sleep divorce, but how about screen divorce? Screen divorces are trending, and it's basically exactly what you think it is. Watching your shows at the same time, but separately.
6: So if you're married, but you watch... The same show, but in different rooms?
4: Different shows, but in the same room. So if you have your headphones on and you're watching on maybe your iPad or something and somebody's on a TV, or if you're so bold as to have two televisions in your room, you just each have your own headphones. I don't really know. But the whole move is screen divorce. So you don't fight over it.
5: Do that with my dad and my stepmom's house because they get mad if you're in your room for too long. And so they make everyone come out the living room, but I don't want to watch what they're watching, so then I'll have my iPad and I'll have the...
4: Screen divorce is an effective way to spend time with your loved ones.
6: See, I think some spouses probably do the same thing, and that's why they have to get the headphones on and watch another show.
4: That's right. Screen divorce. It's a new move, and that is what's trending.
6: All right, your first day follow-up is coming up right after this. It's the Jubal Show.

0: It's almost time for your dirty little secret, and one of our listeners is on the phone to tell us a dirty little secret that she just learned about one of her family members. Mm-hmm. And it sounds like there's a lot of dirty little secrets in this family.
1: Yeah.
0: You'll hear what

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2: Hello?
3: Hello?
2: Hi.
3: Hi.
2: How are you?
3: I'm good. How are you?
2: Good.
4: Are you nervous?
2: Yeah, are you nervous right now?
3: A little bit.
4: It's okay. It's a safe space.
2: Yeah. It's going to be okay.
3: That's okay. Well, my secret is kind of something that people don't really know I know, but I'm definitely a big part in it.
2: Okay.
3: So my ex-girlfriend and I are really good friends, and we hang out like all the time. We ended things on great terms.
2: Mm-hmm.
3: And we tell each other pretty much everything, and she told me that she was on a dating app, and I was like, oh, that's great. And she said she matched with my mother.
4: What?
3: And she showed me on her phone, and my mom had a different name on there.
4: Wait, so did your mom ever know her to be your girlfriend?
3: Yeah.
2: Whoa. So is she dating your mom then?
3: No, my mom's married.
2: Oh.
3: But
2: she's on the dating app, though.
3: Yeah, and it shows that she's there for girls. And then it gets even crazier because, like, 2 days later, her and I are hanging out again. But after we hang out, she sends me a text message, a screenshot of another dating app she's on that she found my dad on.
4: Stop
2: what
4: it right
2: the heck
4: now.
2: Is going on? That's crazy.
4: Oh, man, I bet your parents are swingers.
2: Oh, maybe they are.
3: Yeah. That's what my husband said.
2: Yeah, they
3: and
2: might
3: I was
2: be.
3: Like, I don't like to think of that.
2: Thank you for telling us your dirty little secret.
4: Yeah.
3: Have a good day.
4: You too.
2: Bye.
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0: Don't call me stupid.
1: Oh, right! 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I've worn dresses with higher IQs, but you think you're an intellectual, don't you, ape?
2: It's almost time for America's favorite trivia game, You versus Victoria. 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
3: Oh.
4: I'm fine with that one.
3: No.
4: I don't think I ever want to hear from my 10th grade teacher.
2: We'll play You versus Victoria next. It's the Jubal Show.
5: 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That's rich. Enter right now. 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

0: tall chai?
1: And a large black coffee.
0: A what?
1: Large black coffee.
0: Do you mean a venti?
1: No, I mean a large.
2: He means a venti. Yeah, the biggest one you got.
0: Venti is large.
1: No, venti is 20.
0: Danny.
1: Yeah, large is large. In fact, tall is large, and grande is Spanish for large. Venti's the only one that doesn't mean large. It's also the only one that's Italian. Congratulations, you're stupid in three languages.
3: It's almost time for America's favorite trivia game, You versus Victoria. Your chance to take on Victoria Ramirez in a game of trivia for Niall Horan tickets. And let's meet today's contestant for You versus Victoria, Rebecca. What's up, Rebecca?
4: Hi, good morning. I just dropped my daughter off at school.
3: Oh, oh, nice. Like your actual daughter? You like, just drop the kids off at school. I'm all light and ready to go.
4: No.
3: Oh, okay, cool. That's cool. Either way, that's fun.
5: Because he's going to be like, me too.
3: Fun. Wow. Are you ready to take on Victoria? Do you think you can do it?
4: Yeah, I've been listening for a long time and I'm really excited.
3: Sweet. Aww. All right, Victoria is about to leave the studio. And while she's leaving, here we go. Rebecca, the game is played like this. You have 30 seconds to answer as many questions as possible. If you don't know one, just say pass, and Victoria has to beat you outright to win, okay?
4: Okay.
3: All right, here we go, Rebecca. Your time starts now.
5: What popular snack food was accidentally invented while trying to fix soggy fries?
4: Pass.
5: What does JPEG stand for?
4: Pass.
5: What is the only U.S. state that ends with the letter K?
4: Arkansas.
5: Which organ in the human body uses the most oxygen?
4: Your skin.
5: Which fast food item was once used as currency in prisons?
4: Ramen.
3: Okay. At the end, we'll bring Victoria back into the studio.
6: Victoria!
3: If we can get her attention.
5: She got out there. Yes! They're making pancakes.
3: Rebecca, what do you do for work?
4: I am an IT director.
3: Oh, cool. Is that annoying for you? What I mean by that is, it seems like IT people are always annoyed with us normies.
4: Yeah. It's a lot of like, I don't know how to connect my printer.
3: Yeah, that's exactly what I mean.
6: Like,
3: that's
6: that guy.
3: Yeah, a lot of eye rolling from IT people a lot of times.
5: Okay, but it's hard sometimes, okay?
7: You're really like, well, first, is it plugged in?
3: Yeah. Oh my God, you're a genius.
6: Is it turned on?
3: All right, here we go. Victoria, 30 seconds to answer as many questions as possible. If you don't know one, just say pass, and you have to beat Rebecca outright to win. And Rebecca, you can tell Victoria when to go.
4: Okay, go.
5: What popular snack food was accidentally invented goldfish. While trying to fix soggy fries?
7: Oh, it's not goldfish. I'm thinking, hurry up. Chips.
5: What does JPEG stand for?
7: Oh, crap. Junior Peg.
5: What is the only U.S. state that ends with the letter K?
7: Kentucky. Wait, that's Y. Wait, crap. Wait, you want me? And oh my God, I hate these state questions. Give me a second. Night, New York.
5: Which organ in the human body uses the most oxygen?
7: Your lungs? Please tell me that's right.
3: All right, got that in.
7: That's wrong. How is that wrong? What else? That's literally where your oxygen goes into when you breathe.
5: Just get the answers before you start arguing.
7: Well, I didn't see him put a point down.
3: Send it over to the scoreboard and see how you guys did with our scoreboard. Producer Freeze.
6: I'm going to ask you on number one.
5: Yeah.
6: Give it to her?
5: Yeah.
6: All right. So Victoria had two and Rebecca had one.
7: Yeah.
3: Whoa. Wow. Rebecca, I'm sorry. Victoria did it.
7: I think I had three, by the way, so it's fine.
4: No, you're good. I said Arkansas.
6: Yeah, she did.
4: I don't know why I said Arkansas.
6: She definitely did.
5: That's through. Okay. You heard the K and then it just came out. I mean, it happens. It's okay.
7: Been there.
3: All right. Let's get the answers now with Nina.
5: The popular snack food that was accidentally invented while trying to fix soggy fries was potato chips.
7: Yep.
5: JPEG stands for Joint Photographic Experts Group.
7: Huh?
5: I had no idea. The only U.S. state that ends with the letter K is New York.
7: Yeah, it is.
5: The organ in the human body that uses the most oxygen is the brain.
7: No, it's not.
5: And the fast food item that was once used as currency in prisons is ramen.
7: I was going to guess cheeseburgers. I don't know why.
3: Hey, Rebecca, thank you very much for playing.
4: Thank you.
3: Yep, and good luck with all those people asking you stupid questions today.
7: We might be one of them later.
8: It's true.
6: Yeah, can I write your cell phone number down and just cut through?
3: How do I control all delete? Hey, have a good day. We play You vs. Victoria the same time every single weekday morning. 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Your next one is right after this. And then right after that, it's Nina's What's Trending. 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
2: Hello?
3: Hi, may I speak to Regina, please?
2: This is she.
3: Hey, Regina, Pete Eakins. We've never met yet, but I live a few houses down from you, and I got your phone number from your next-door neighbor, Sammy.
2: Oh, yeah, hi. Is everything okay?
3: Yeah, just calling because I figured we should talk. I just wanted to check in with you on something. Saw you guys were building a pool. That's exciting.
2: Yeah, we went on vacation so they could finish it while we were gone, but we'll be home in a couple of days. I can't wait to see it.
3: Yeah, exciting. Right. Yeah. I was watching while they were building. It's really crazy how they can do that kind of stuff, you know, just take a backyard and just create a whole thing back there and it looks fantastic.
2: Yeah, that's good to hear.
3: Yeah, it is. And the pool, like a heating mechanism, works great as well. They did a great job. I do need to let you know, though, unfortunately, Parsley had a little bit of diarrhea, so I'm really sorry about that.
2: I'm sorry. Let me get this straight. We've never met, and you let your dog into my new pool while we are out of town?
3: Just to cool off. Yeah, you know how it is when dogs get hot. They need to cool off a little bit, and I thought it'd be fun for the little guy.
2: Dude, what the f***? Are you serious? You took your f***ing dog into my pool? I'm not even there. I haven't even seen it yet. You can't f***ing walk into your neighbor's yard. You can't help yourself to their shit while they're out of town. You certainly can't shit all over it while they're gone.
3: Okay, well...
2: You just got that put in.
3: In my defense, it wasn't me that did the pooing. That'd be awkward, huh?
2: Oh, my God. What is wrong with you? So you're telling me that the new pool we just spent like $120,000 on is just sitting there full of dog your dog
3: No, not at all. Not at all. It's not what I'm telling you.
2: That is exactly what you're telling me.
3: Oh, yeah, no.
2: What am I getting wrong?
3: I went ahead and I drained it all out.
2: You drained my f***ing pool?
3: Well,
2: This is f***ing crazy.
3: Yeah.
2: Are you kidding me?
3: I don't know how to drain a pool, and I tried to figure out a way to do it with, like, all kinds of little hoses and stuff like that. Went right into your...
2: Oh, my God.
3: Yeah, so
2: how are you going to fix this? How are you going to fix this, dude? This is unbelievable. I just got... I'm on vacation. We just spent all this f***ing money. Now you're telling me you damaged my whole f***ing house? Dude, where do you live? What is your f***ing name? Because... I swear to God, when I get back, Mark is coming over there, and he's going to f***ing set this straight. This is unbelievable. This is so f***ing irresponsible and disgusting. I can't believe that this is how we get to come back from vacation. I'm f***ing calling the cops. This is unbelievable. I'm calling the cops. You're going to be f***ing arrested, and then you'll be draining other people's pools, if you know what I mean.
3: Hey, Regina, this is actually Jubal from the Jubal Show doing a phone prank on you, and your husband set you up.
2: Oh, my God. Are you serious?
3: Yeah, it's a joke. He said that you guys had a pool installed while you're on vacation and he wanted to mess with you.
2: Oh, Jesus. Oh, God. I'm like, furious right now and also so relieved. Oh.
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3: Give us 3 minutes and we'll give you everything you need to know for the day with Nina's What's Trending.
4: For those of you who are of legal drinking age, there's a warning about this summer's drink of choice, and that is jalapenos and white wine. And the warning is this. Huh. Once you start, you can't stop.
5: Those could be great pairings.
3: That wasn't what I was expecting.
6: Fun warning.
3: Yeah.
4: And you know what? If you have not tried this trend yet, I highly recommend it. I did it, though, with Prosecco. I didn't do just regular white wine. I did some bubbles. And with the Prosecco, it was so good. You don't realize how good it is. So this is a true warning. Once you start, just make sure you are not driving. You have everything set up with some, you know, your water by your bedside because it's a great time.
3: How many jalapenos do you put in a glass?
4: A couple slices.
3: Okay.
5: Water by your
6: dude. I cannot do jalapenos.
4: I think you'd like it.
3: Yeah.
5: Yeah.
4: Can you do spicy? I forget.
5: Yeah, I think so.
4: It's not spicy. Yeah. It just has that like little hint. So like if you like a margarita, like the jalapeno margaritas or a spicy marg, this is better.
7: A little bit of flavor.
4: Oh. Speaking of the 21 and over crowd, there is a new recommendation that is being, I guess, nixed.
7: Recommended?
4: Well, the old recommendation is getting nixed. The new one is that you can drink as much as you want. The U.S. government is updating its guidance on alcohol, and they're saying that they are getting rid of saying you should have one or two drinks per day. Now they're saying you can have whatever you want. They're not saying that it means that it's going to do anything to your health. They are saying that you should drink responsibly no matter what and in moderation, but they're taking away the limit. Saying,
5: why did they say one or two a day? Because it's like one or two a day is healthy and not, you're probably not going to have a problem with alcohol or something.
4: I mean, I think no matter what, alcohol increases your risks of cancer and all of that stuff if you're drinking a lot of it.
5: Who's really listening to them anyway? I've never been with anybody ever who was like, sorry, I can't have another. I saw that warning that they have. Right. And so I only do one or two a day. That's it.
4: I wonder if it's kind of like reverse psychology, though, because other countries where they start the drinking age at like 18 or younger, they're not as reckless.
5: Yeah, they don't have as many binge drinking problems.
4: Right. So maybe if we don't have a limit, maybe we won't feel so like antsy about it.
7: No one looked at that list beforehand, and no one's going to look at it now, and people are still going to be drinking.
4: Beer is their favorite alcoholic drink under the definition of alcoholic in the dictionary. Anyway, drink responsibly no matter what. This is not telling you to go do that. This is just information. That's what's trending.
5: All right, To Catch a Cheater is coming up right after this. It's the Jubal Show. Never

0: like looking at his phone or anything. Like, I don't know. Like, I look to see who like comments on his like Instagram, but there's nothing there. Stuff like that. Like, I don't know. Like,
1: what has he been doing? Like, has he been going out with his friends more? Is he spending more time at work? Any of that? Or he's just feeling annoyed with you?
0: Yeah, it seems like he's been really busy. Like, he's like, well, I've just got a lot going on and working more. Like, he said, like, a friend is back in town or something. I don't know.
2: Okay, so it just kind of like, seems shady to you.
0: Just kind of shady. And, like, I don't know if he's like, cheating on me or if he's, like, I don't know, sad. Like, if he's really busy, I don't know. He's not talking to me. Like, my intuition, like, I know there's something going on, but I can't figure out what it is.
1: I'm really impressed with how you're handling it so far, though. I know a lot of people that would have exploded at this point and forced it out of this guy. He's giving you nothing. How irritating.
2: All right. Well, you already told us what.
0: I'm trying, like, really hard.
2: Grocery store. He's a rewards card member. So we'll play a song, come back, and then call him and tell him that he's this month's lucky winner of free flowers delivered from our floral department. And we'll see if he sends those to you or to somebody else. Okay.
0: Okay.
2: All right, we'll get your To Catch a Cheater right after this. It's The Jubal Show.

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2: Right in the middle of To Catch a Cheater, and if you're just joining us, Amelia is on the phone, and she thinks that her boyfriend of 8 months named Deshaun might be messing around, so we're about to call him and pretend to be from the grocery store that he's a rewards card member at, and say that every single month we choose one lucky reward member who gets free flowers delivered from our floral department, and we'll see if he sends those to his girlfriend Amelia or to somebody else. But before we do that, Amelia, why don't you just give us a real quick breakdown of your situation again?
3: Yeah, we've been dating for 8 months and things were going really well. And recently he's just been really distant and not responding to my texts and emails. And when he does, just things really annoyed.
4: Oh, no. It's so frustrating.
5: Yeah.
2: All right. Are you ready for us?

0: to call him.
1: Mm-hmm. And rude.
2: Yeah.
0: Here we go.
3: Hello?
0: Hey, this is Corbett calling from. I was looking for a rewards card member named Deshaun.
3: You? That's you, man.
0: Is this Dale?
3: Hello? Yeah. It's from what grosses?
0: Hey, Deshaun, what's up, man?
1: Oh. We're all here. Hi.
0: Wow, if anybody didn't know, Deshaun calls the show all the time.
1: Yeah.
3: If y'all calling me,
0: I'm guessing you know. You.
1: That's right.
0: Oh, man. Deshaun, I'm guessing you know why we're calling.
3: Man, yeah. I would have been happy to speak to you guys, but I know this is not a good call.
0: This is the To Catch a Cheater, man. And Dale, you know that your girlfriend Amelia is on the phone and wants to talk to you.
2: What do you mean you talk to them all the time?
3: You know, I call up the show and, you know, we built the rapport. We built like a relationship, you know, we just talk about different topics and stuff like that.
2: Yeah. Wait, you were on the To Catch a Cheater before?
3: Something like that. Yeah, so I'm guessing you heard the dirty little secret I did a couple weeks ago. I'm sure that's probably why you called me that now.
1: Did you hear that, Amelia?
2: No, I didn't know that he called in for a dirty little secret. But what was your secret, Deshaun?
3: I think y'all should tell her, or should I tell her?
1: You should tell her.
0: You should tell her, man.
2: What?
3: Me?
2: Somebody needs to tell me.
0: Yeah.
1: As much as we love you, this is on you, bro.
0: Yeah, and you know you messed up, too.
3: I have my back. Oh, man.
1: We hold you accountable.
3: It's a long time ago. It was a situation, you know, with a family member with your aunt.
2: Excuse me? Start at the beginning. Like, which...
0: You just spit that out so quick, Dale.
1: This isn't a lot of explaining.
3: And, I mean, you got to rip the Band-Aid right off. You can't just pull it slow, man. Yeah, it was a situation with your aunt a long time ago.
2: We've been dating for 8 months. It couldn't have been that long ago.
3: 8 months is a long time.
1: Oh, come on.
2: Excuse me?
3: I mean, to be honest, it's been awkward ever since. You know, like, remember when we was at your dad's house for his birthday and, you know, everybody was there, stuff like that. Like, she was, you know, I'm pushing her back. Like, I'm not trying to deal with her. And she was still coming on to me, you know, after that. I was uncomfortable. Like, I regret everything. Like, I'm not proud of what I did. I sincerely apologize. I got to just be honest with you. I should have never done it. And I'm sorry. You know I love you. You know I don't want to be with nobody else.
2: Deshaun, are you saying that you f***ed my Aunt Emily at my dad party?
3: No, I never said that. We did it before your dad's party. I'm saying that your dad's party.
1: No.
3: She was there, but because I didn't want any dealings with her. I didn't want nothing to do with her. I regretted it. I regret it to this day. With every piece of my soul, I regret it. And the reason why I mentioned your dad's party is because she was still coming on to me, and I didn't want no dealings with her or any other woman, for that matter. You know, the only person in the world I want is you. I'm a man, you know. Oh. I made a huge mistake. That's why I said I didn't want to be a victim about the situation, but she did seduce me. I was weak, and I fell for it. I should have never fell for it. But, you know, we've been through a lot since then, and we grew closer, and we got all of these plans and goals that we're building together, and I don't want to lose you, and I don't want to lose this life for anything, and I'm so sorry. I'm really sorry, and I swear, this will never happen again. I'm sorry.
2: This is insane.
1: I mean, did you grow closer? Amelia, you said he's been acting all kinds of weird and avoiding you.
3: Well, yeah, you know, I have been acting a little weird lately because, you know, I've been wanting to tell you, and I don't know how to tell you, you know, and I just wanted to get this off my chest so we can move on with our lives.
2: Okay. Well, you didn't get it off your chest. I called the radio station to talk to you. So maybe next time you're going through something, instead of avoiding me, okay?
3: Well, you know, I messed up, you know, and I'm sincerely sorry. And can we just, you know, talk more about this in private? You know, I love you guys, Jubu, everybody. I love y'all. But I think I need to address this privately. And, you know,
1: that's fair.
3: That's okay with you, Amelia.
2: Yeah, I think we have a lot to talk about.
0: Dale, keep us posted, okay? And Amelia, I'm glad you found out.
1: And stay away from Aunt Emily.
4: What?
0: Yeah.
2: Man, oh,
3: thank
2: God.
3: You guys.
2: Wow.
3: I'm glad we got that up. Yeah, man. Emily, she's ferocious when she wants something. Great.
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It's the Jubal Show, and one of our listeners has a dirty, well, I guess their dog has a dirty little secret, but anyway, you'll hear what it is in your dirty little secret next. 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
2: Hello?
3: Hello.
2: Hey, you have a dirty little secret?
3: Yeah, I do.
2: Okay, what is
4: it? That sounds sad.
3: So I have this dog. I've had him for like 2 years, and he has stopped obeying my authority. He stops sitting. He just sits there and stares at me. Mm-hmm. He doesn't do his tricks anymore. He used to roll over and lay down, and he just doesn't do any of that anymore. So,
2: Okay.
4: Is he depressed?
2: Yeah.
3: Well, maybe. So my secret is this, is, well, he walked in. I had a date, and he walked in on us. I was on bottom, and I kind of feel like it shocked him. It shocked him, and he just doesn't, like, respect me anymore. Like, is my dog homophobic? I kind of feel like I have a homophobic Dachshund.
2: Okay. Well, I wouldn't think it would be that, but you know what? Maybe like Cesar Millan could help, you know? The dog whisperer might be able to talk him through it. Thank you for your dirty little secret.
4: Yeah. Yeah. Your dog feels better.
0: What's your dirty little secret? 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

0: Hey there, you little weirdo. Wow. The Jubal Show. Okay. What are you doing right now? Sitting in your car with your fingy in your nose, ew, listening to the show? Ew. You little weirdo. No judgment on that, by the way. I just want you to know that you're seen and heard by this show.
1: Aww.
0: And we know that when nobody is looking, you do weird little things, you little weirdo. And I know that because a list is going viral of the weirdest things people do when they're alone. We'll go over it next. So you can see if other people also do the same weird stuff cool you do when you're home alone. So right after this, it's the Jubal Show.
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0: What do you do at home when nobody else is there but you and your army of imaginary canary warriors that you've enlisted to fight your arch nemesis, Darth Broom with a wig on top of it, for the ownership of Toilet Paper Castle?
1: Yes. Not Toilet Paper Castle.
2: Not Darth Broom.
0: Let's face it, we all do weird things when we're home alone, and there's a list going viral of the weirdest things people do when they're all alone. And we'll go over it right now so you can see if you're actually as weird as you think you are. But here are some of the top things that people do when they're alone that they think are weird.
2: Play along at home.
0: Exactly.
1: Weird is a badge of honor, by the way. Don't be ashamed.
0: Shout obscenities about people that I don't like out loud. That's a fun thing to do.
1: I absolutely do that.
0: Absolutely.
2: Get labeled schizophrenic if you do it on the streets, but yeah.
3: I was gonna say, I'm always scared that if I do that, for some weird reason, that person who I'm shouting about is going to be outside my apartment.
0: Yeah. Like, whenever I do it, I always check my phone. I'm like, I hope I didn't like accidentally say Siri dial before.
1: Yeah. Oh, that's smart.
0: We're going over a list that's going viral of the weird things that people do when nobody's around. Text in 41061. What is a weird thing you do when you're all alone? But here's another response from this survey of people. Walked around with no pants on.
1: All the time.
0: That's, that's not that weird.
2: We all do that.
1: Yeah. No, that's a uniform. When you are home, no pants allowed.
3: Okay. Yeah,
0: you know what that person is? Someone who is not very fun at parties. Because they're like, what weird thing do you do when you're home alone? Sometimes I don't wear pants.
2: Oh my goodness.
0: Sometimes even in the bedroom.
2: Sometimes.
0: Yeah. Not that weird. Someone else said they have full-on conversations with their dog. He answers me back in his cute puppy voice that I created for him.
3: Aww. Oh, that's cute. I do it with my cat all the time. Yeah. But I think my cat's name is Mimosa, and so I think my neighbors think I'm just, like, really drunk all the time.
2: Like, yelling about mimosas?
3: No! Mimosa! Get back here!
1: Oh, that's funny. Like, you're talking to your drink.
3: Yeah.
1: I don't have pets, but I talk to my plant.
2: Really?
1: Yeah. I've named all of my plants.
2: Are you sweet talk them?
1: Well, every morning I have Olivia. She's in the bathroom. So I'm like, what's up, Liv? How's it going? I'll be sitting down to pee and I'm having a conversation with my orchid Olivia.
3: They think you're talking to your pee, probably.
0: Text in 41061. What weird thing do you do when you're all alone? We're going over a list that's going viral of people answering that question. What are the weird things that people do when they're all alone? Somebody said, I do a primal scream, which is always fun to do.
2: Primal scream?
0: Yeah.
1: What?
0: Yeah. What? Just let it out.
3: Like a full, like...
1: Why do yours always sound constipated?
0: Kind of like that. It really does, yeah. But, you know, things like that.
3: I do one of those when I'm, like, in, like, it's in my head. Like, I don't know if people can hear it, but I get weird looks. I'm, like, it's like a...
2: You do that?
3: Yeah, like, my mouth is closed and, like, I'm not...
0: When you're alone?
3: Yeah.
0: Well, why did you say people look at you? Who's looking at you when you do it if you're alone?
3: Those are the voices.
0: Victoria.
3: Well, I think I'm scared people will look at me. I've done it a few times in public and people have looked at me, so now I've started doing it by myself. That's what it was.
2: And if you're doing it in your house, you're worried they'll hear it, and then when you walk out of your house, they'll be staring at you like, what was the noises you were just making?
3: Yeah, like I have to go like in a closet and do it. Like I'm scared like there's cameras. Why am I scared there's cameras like in my house? Because like I have to like go where like I can know
0: like
3: no one
0: watching you.
3: Can see me. Because it's like usually when like I'm really like excited or anxious, and so like my hands are like, why am I saying this?
1: Well, you do that in here, and you make your mouth like open like you're going to scream and nothing comes out. You know?
2: She doesn't even realize that she does it.
0: Yeah.
3: Okay. Yeah. You just gave a really bad impression.
1: That's There's what you do.
0: A trend going viral of people sharing the weird things that they do when they're all alone. Text in 41061. What weird things do you do when you're all alone? One of the top responses is also a full concert in the shower with choreography and everything.
2: Oh, that makes sense.
1: That's dangerous.
3: What do you mean?
1: It's dangerous to do it in the shower. You know how many times I've almost fallen down just by like shimmying with my soap? I stopped doing shower concerts because the last thing I want is to fall down, be naked, and can't move, and somebody's got to come and save me.
2: Yeah,
1: that's
2: singing,
1: a nightmare.
2: Singing is one thing, but doing a full-on performance where you're doing pirouettes, that is definitely dangerous.
1: Oh, yeah, there's your teeth. Knock the them right out.
3: Impressive.
0: Another response from what are some of the weirdest things that people do when they're all alone. I hold full-blown debates with myself, someone says. Sometimes I even lose the argument and then get annoyed at myself. myself. That's fun.
3: It's okay. Everyone does that.
1: I talk to myself in different accents.
2: I've definitely had thoughts where I've been thinking about something really like intently and then thought to myself, did I say that out loud? At the end.
3: And like, you probably did.
2: Yeah, and I have no awareness, and there's nobody there to tell me if I did or not.
0: I talk to myself all day long.
1: Yeah.
0: It's fun.
3: Mm-hmm. You know? Can we go back? Nina, what accents do you use?
1: I don't know. I like to get real southern with it, and I'll talk to myself like this, and I'll be like, no, Ophelia!
2: Ophelia!
0: You have a name and everything. That's good.
2: Jubal said, that's good.
0: Yeah.
1: Thank you, Jubal.
0: Yeah. I forget how much I talk to myself and, like, argue with myself and do weird things with myself. Because of my, you know, I moved in with my girlfriend recently. So if I'm doing something like painting or whatever, like I had to warn her. I'm like, hey, if you hear like screaming coming from the room, I'm just painting. You know?
3: It's just me. Yeah. Talking to me.
0: I was painting something and I was doing the thing. I was like, this is going to be really great. And I'm like, oh, really, Picasso? Why don't you just focus on the painting rather than thinking about how great it's going to look after? Yeah. Hey, what's up, idiot? Get back to work. And I'm like, hey, by the way, it's all good up here. We're just painting.
3: I mean, in my mind, just painting.
0: Your phone break happens every single hour on the 20s. Your next is coming up right after this. Then right after that is Nina's What's Trending. It's a Jubal Show.

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2: Hello?
3: Yo, what's up? This is Donk.
2: Excuse me, what? Who is this?
3: Oh, yo, this is Donk calling from plumbing. Is this Cindy?
2: Yes.
3: Yeah, so like, you know, we're working on the pipes and stuff at your place today.
2: Yeah, I know.
3: Yeah.
2: My husband's there.
3: Yeah, dude, your husband, Steve?
2: Yes.
3: Dude, he's dope. Like, good work landing him. That guy's awesome. So anyway, like, we're done. I was calling you to, like, get payment.
2: Why are you calling me? I'm at work, and yeah, my husband's at home. He can take care of that.
3: Yeah, but he can't right now, so, like, I just figured I'd call you. And also, I don't I don't want to, like, get into it, but I don't think the coffee table should be our responsibility, you know what I mean?
2: Wait, what?
3: Yeah,
2: coffee table? What are you talking about?
3: I don't think the coffee table, like, should be our responsibility since technically...
2: What did you do, break our coffee table? What are you talking about?
3: No, I didn't break it, okay? That's why I'm saying, like, if I had broken it, dude, I'd call you and be like, yo, you know what? Like, I got a little too drunk... fell on the
2: dude,
3: coffee
2: this
3: table.
2: Is so unprofessional. What the hell are you calling me for? You're supposed to be doing plumbing work on our house. Why are you talking about drinking?
3: Well, like, we finished the plumbing, like, a long time ago.
2: Okay.
3: So I was talking to your husband, right? He was, you know, saying how he used to party and everything else, and I was like, dude, you didn't party hard like I do, you know? And then, so anyway, we're talking like that, and the reason I can't get payment from him is because, like, he's already tapped out.
2: What are you talking about? Can you please get my husband on the phone? Are you at my house right now?
3: I would, dude, but, like, he's, like, passed out. I've never seen anybody do that many keg stands. He's in the middle of the living room.
2: Serious? You finished the plumbing work, and then you got a keg and had a keg party at my house?
3: Check this out, okay? Because, like, he got super hammed, right? Like, I've never seen anybody do that many keg stands in a row. It was kind of impressive until it wasn't, you know what I mean? But, like, he's passed out in the living room floor. He fell on the coffee table and broke it, and he also just started peeing his pants.
2: What the f***? He is such an idiot, and so are you. Why would you do this?
3: At first, Donk was, like, against it, you know what I mean? I was like, dude, Donk is just trying to work right now, bro.
2: You're Donk. Why are you talking to about yourself in third person?
3: Yeah, I'm Donk.
2: You're Donk.
3: Yeah.
2: What kind of name is Donk? And I'm going to call your boss. Like, this is crazy. Like, I need the number to your company.
3: Well, dude, like, if you're upset because there were girls here, like, they left already, and, like, your husband was pretty much faithful, so, like, I wouldn't be
2: what
3: too...
2: What the hell? You brought girls to my house? What the hell?
3: Well, like,
2: this is insane. I can't believe this.
3: I could probably use the same card that he used for the strippers. To get
2: what
3: the
2: are you talking about? You're telling me there were strippers too?
3: Do you want me to use that card?
2: Look, I have a meeting in 5 minutes, and after I'm done, I'm going to be coming to the house. You better be there, because I'm going to have your boss on the line, and you are going to be getting fired, Donk. Your ass is done.
3: Okay, well, in that case, I should let you know it's a prank phone call, so you don't, like, leave work and stuff.
2: Wait, what?
3: This
2: what
3: is
2: are you
3: actually,
2: talking about?
3: This is Jubal from the Jubal Show doing a phone prank on you, and your husband Steve set you up.
2: Are you kidding me?
3: He said you guys had plumbers at the house today and he wanted to mess with you.
2: Oh, what an idiot. I can't believe this. Oh my God, I was like envisioning my husband passed out on the floor, peeing his pants, and strippers everywhere. Are you kidding me? I'm so glad this isn't real. Oh my God, this is too funny.
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5: If you've been having trouble sleeping, it might be because of what you keep next to your bed.
6: Uh-oh.
5: Gotta appreciate the feng shui experts because they're coming through telling us about the 4 things that we should never have by our bed to make sure that we sleep right. It was actually very interesting. One of them is sharp metal objects like scissors or clippers or something because it can pierce your energy shield, which affects your sleep. A trash can because that holds murky energy, so you don't want any crumpled up paper or anything near it that breathes negativity.
6: Okay.
5: Medications and medical records, even if you have them next to your bed in a drawer, which I definitely do, affects your mood and mental state. And then lastly, this one's strange, is fresh flowers, but only if you're in a relationship. If you're single, it's fine, because if you're married, it invites third-party involvement in.
6: So does that mean if I'm single, adding flowers invites next to my bed will invite anything in?
5: Maybe. You know what's funny is I was keeping a pair of scissors next to my bed, and it was kind of a spiritual thing. Like, I was trying to envision cutting ties with somebody that I really wanted to, like, get out of my, like, brain and stuff. So I had these scissors, and I would just sit there, and I'd close my eyes, and I would, like, clip them in the middle of the night.
6: What?
5: So I've been sleeping next to these scissors for the past couple weeks.
6: You know, they're not going to just wipe over that. You would just sit there with your eyes closed and scissors going...
5: Yes. Ooh, yes. Hey, you know what? It's working.
7: Cutting
5: what? I'm cutting our energy. Well,
7: I hope you were like maniacally laughing while you're doing
6: it. I know.
7: Please.
5: I think the first time I did it, I was crying, but after that, I was okay.
6: If your mom or dad like walked into your room,
5: my roommates, yeah,
6: while you were just doing that, they'd be like, "Oh my gosh, what's wrong with our daughter?"
5: I had a candle lit. I'm holding a crystal. I'm snipping my scissors. I'm telling you guys the truth. It might sound absolutely psycho, but I feel so much better having that energy.
7: I think rituals like that help, you know?
5: I think they do, too. I'm all for it. Thank you, Jubal. Validate me. All right. Moving on. You probably heard of the term sleep divorce, but how about screen divorce? Screen divorces are trending, and it's basically exactly what you think it is. Watching your shows at the same time, but separately.
7: So if you're married, but you watch... The same show, but in different rooms?
5: Different shows, but in the same room. So if you have your headphones on and you're watching on maybe your iPad or something and somebody's on a TV, or if you're so bold as to have two televisions in your room, you just each have your own headphones. I don't really know. But the whole move is screen divorce. So you don't fight over it.
6: Do that with my dad and my stepmom's house because they get mad if you're in your room for too long. And so they make everyone come out the living room, but I don't want to watch what they're watching, so then I'll have my iPad and I'll have the...
5: Screen divorce is an effective way to spend time with your loved ones.
7: See, I think some spouses probably do the same thing, and that's why they have to get the headphones on and watch another show.
5: That's right. Screen divorce. It's a new move, and that is what's trending.
7: All right, your first day follow-up is coming up right after this. It's the Jubal Show. Okay.

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1: Teresa is on the phone today for a first date follow-up, and she's getting ghosted by a guy named Hudson. So in a few minutes, we'll call him and see if he'll tell us why he's ghosting her and maybe get her a second date. But first, Teresa, why do you think you're getting ghosted?
2: Because he's scared to get mauled by a cougar.

0: at the end, like a kiss at least, but nothing.
1: Really?
0: And I don't know what else it could be, except like at the end when I told him exactly how old I was.
1: Okay, how much older are you than Hudson?
2: Well, I look younger than I am, let me just say that.
1: Mm-hmm.
2: But I think he was surprised to find out that I'm 17 years older than him.
1: Oh, okay. What? That's a big jump, maybe.
0: Good.
1: Yeah.
3: Hey, I'm sure you do look good, girl. You obviously do. You pulled him, but maybe it was just the thought of more that freaked him out.
0: Yeah, I'm pretty sure that shocked him, but I thought he was awesome, and I hope he's not scared of cougars.
1: All right, well, we'll see if we can figure it out for you. We'll play a song, come back, and then call him and see if he'll tell us why he's ghosting you and maybe get you a second date, okay?
0: Hell yeah, let's go.
1: All right, we'll get your first date follow-up next. It's The Jubal Show.

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1: Right in the middle of today's first date follow-up, and if you're just joining us, Teresa is on the phone and she's getting ghosted by a guy named Hudson. So we're about to call him and see if he'll tell us why he's ghosting her and maybe get her a second date. But before we do that, Teresa, why don't you remind us again why you think Hudson might be ghosting you?
2: I think he's ghosting me because he's scared to get mauled by a cougar.
3: Wow. I mean, that sounded like a big bite, girl.
1: So it's because you're like 17 years older than him, but he didn't know that until you guys actually went out on your date, right? And you think that might be scaring him off.
2: I think so, yeah, maybe.
1: Okay, you didn't growl at him like that on the first date, did you?
4: Wow. I didn't. I was a little more restrained, but not much.
3: Oh, right. You should have. Yeah. That would have saved it.
1: All right, well, let's see if that is the reason. We're going to call him right now, okay?
4: Awesome. Thanks, guys.
1: Yep, here we go.
5: Hello?
1: Hi, may I speak to Hudson, please?

0: Yeah, this is him.
1: Hey, Hudson, how are you? This is a radio show. It's called The Jubal Show.
2: Hi, Hudson. I'm Nina.
3: Hi, I'm Victoria.
1: And my name is Jubal. What's up?
0: Oh, hey guys.
1: Hey. Have you ever heard the show before?
0: No.
1: You haven't? Okay. Cool. Well, it's a radio show, and it's called The Jubal Show.
2: You know now.
1: And and we do a segment on our show, and it's called The First Date Follow-Up. So that's where if you go out on a date with somebody and you end up ghosting them, that person can email us to get you on the phone and find out why you're ghosting them. And we got an email about you from somebody.
0: Oh, okay. All right.
1: Any idea? Is there somebody that you are ghosting right now that you think would want us to get a hold of you and find out why?
0: I got a pretty good idea who it is.
1: Who do you think it is?
0: Her name is Teresa.
1: Yeah, it is Teresa. Teresa,
0: yeah.
1: We talked to her a little bit about your date, and she's confused. She said she liked you a lot and doesn't understand why, after you guys went out, you completely just kind of like stopped talking to her. Would you mind telling us?
0: Well, this is awkward, but I think she's my mom.
2: What?
3: I'm sorry.
2: Plot twist.
3: Questions.
1: You think she's your mom?
2: Why do you think that?
0: Okay.
1: Like, actually, you actually think she's, like, legit your mom? Or is that just, like, does that, like, code
3: like
1: for something?
3: Like, mommy?
0: No, like, no, like, actually my mom. Like, okay, so we met at a bar, had great chemistry. It was great. We chatted, and we connected instantly. And then I asked her out the next night.
1: Mm-hmm.
0: We had dinner. We walked around the park. It was great. And also, I should mention that I'm adopted, and I have been searching for my birth parents for about a month now.
1: Okay.
0: And so when we're walking in the park, there were things that Teresa mentioned that makes me think she might be my mom.
1: Really?
0: Like she's around the same age.
1: Uh-huh.
0: Where she's from. The fact that she played soccer in high school.
1: Uh-huh.
0: And here's the kicker, and this is what really freaked me out. She mentioned that when she was younger, she had a baby and she gave it up for adoption.
1: Oh,
0: and
1: whoa.
0: Now I'm thinking it was me she gave up.
2: That would freak me out too.
1: Wow.
0: Yeah, so I'm like,
1: because she's
0: spiraling over here.
2: You're attracted to her mom.
0: It, but I don't want to like talk to her.
1: Yeah, because she's older than you. Man, that's that'd be
2: possible.
1: Crazy if it was. Well, thank you for telling us why you're ghosting her. I guess I can kind of understand.
3: Yeah.
1: Understand that. Hudson, Teresa is on the phone and wants to talk to you.
0: Wait, what?
1: Mm-hmm.
0: She's on the phone right now?
1: Mm-hmm. Yeah.
0: Okay. Well, that's awkward, but okay.
2: No, this is good. Now you can find out.
1: Teresa?
0: Oh, boy.
4: Oh, God. Please don't tell me I wanted to make out with my son.
2: I don't know. Do you feel like he could be your son?
0: Oh, my gosh.
4: I mean, like, what do you know about your birth mom?
0: Hey, Teresa, sorry. I'm really sorry about ghosting you, but I just really thought you might be my mom, and it freaked me out, so I just kind of shut down.
2: Understandable.
3: Yep.
0: Yeah, so here's what I know from the adoption agency. They told me that my mom was about 17 to 19 years older than me.
1: Mm-hmm.
0: They told me she has dark brown hair and green eyes.
1: Mm-hmm.
0: And Teresa had mentioned that she got migraines. And I was told in my medical history that migraines run in my family on my mom's side, and I also get them. And so now,
1: whoa.
0: I'm like, well, this is too many coincidences to be
1: right.
0: So I'm really freaking out. And so then the adoption agency said she was a soccer player, and Teresa mentioned that, and I'm like, oh my gosh. And then during the date, she mentioned that she had given up a child for adoption when she was younger. And I'm like, uh-oh.
2: Yeah.
0: And so, yeah, Teresa, that's all I know about my birth mom. But honestly, wow, it sounds a lot like you.
4: I mean, okay, but when's your birthday?
2: Oh, good question.
0: August. It's August 13th.
1: Teresa?
4: That's, oh, my God.
1: Uh-huh.
4: That's the day I gave birth.
2: No.
1: What?
2: Way.
1: Are you serious?
4: Yeah.
0: You've got to be kidding me.
4: I'm not kidding you.
1: Wow.
0: Is this...
4: not kidding you.
0: Sir, I don't know this radio show. Is this a prank show? Am I being pranked right now?
1: Like, no, not at all.
3: That'd be messed up.
1: Not one bit.
0: Oh, my gosh.
1: Wow. Okay.
0: Are you serious?
1: So you were born... So, Teresa, you did give up a child for adoption. All the things that he was just saying sound a lot like you. And then, Hudson, your birthday is August 13th, and that's when you gave birth, Teresa.
4: Yeah.
0: Yeah, wow. That's my birthday, yeah.
1: Okay.
2: That's crazy.
1: Well, you know, normally this is the point where we go, hey, do you guys want to go on another date? but I don't know. Would you guys want to get a paternity test done?
2: Maternity test?
1: Maternity,
2: maybe?
1: Whatever it is. Maternity test. However you find out, you know, if you guys are related. we'll
4: freaking out over here.
1: We'll pay for it or however to get it done. If you guys will come back on the show and let us know, because
2: oh my gosh,
1: I want to know.
4: Yeah. I definitely am down.
2: Wow.
1: Okay. Well, congratulations then. You guys got another date at the doctor's office to find out
2: if you can't see it.
1: Hudson is your son, and Teresa, you're Hudson's mom.
2: Oh my God, this
1: that's
2: is the best
1: crazy.
2: Story ever.
0: Oh my gosh.
1: So, all right, we'll figure it out, and we'll you guys will come back on the show when you get the results.
0: Yeah, I'd love to. I mean, it'd be crazy if it's real, but yeah, no, I'm down.
1: Okay. And Teresa?
4: Yeah, I agree. I'm in shock. I definitely want to do the DNA test, and oh my God, I think I'm wanting to make out with my son.
3: Oh, okay. No,
2: don't think about it that way.
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0: It's almost time for your dirty little secret, and one of our listeners is on the phone to tell us a dirty little secret that she just learned about one of her family members. And it sounds like there's a lot of dirty little secrets in this family.
1: Yeah.
0: You'll hear what it is coming up next. It's the Jubal Show. I had a

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2: Hello?
3: Hello?
2: Hi.
3: Hi.
2: How are you?
3: I'm good. How are you?
2: Good.
4: Are you nervous?
2: Yeah, are you nervous right now?
3: A little bit.
4: It's okay. It's a safe space.
2: Yeah. It's going to be okay.
3: That's okay. Well, my secret is kind of something that people don't really know I know, but I'm definitely a big part in it.
2: Okay.
3: So my ex-girlfriend and I are really good friends, and we hang out like all the time. We ended things on great terms.
2: Mm-hmm.
3: And we tell each other pretty much everything, and she told me that she was on a dating app, and I was like, oh, that's great. And she said she matched with my mother.
4: What?
3: And she showed me on her phone, and my mom had a different name on there.
4: Wait, so did your mom ever know her to be your girlfriend?
3: Yeah.
2: Whoa.
3: So
2: is she dating your mom then?
3: No, my mom's married.
2: Oh.
3: But
2: she's on the dating app, though.
3: Yeah, and it shows that she's there for girls. And then it gets even crazier because, like, 2 days later, her and I are hanging out again. But after we hang out, she sends me a text message, a screenshot of another dating app she's on that she found my dad on.
4: Stop
2: what
4: it right
2: the heck
4: now.
2: Is going on? That's crazy.
4: Oh, man, I bet your parents are swingers.
2: Oh, maybe they are.
3: Yeah. That's what my husband said.
2: Yeah, they
3: and
2: might
3: I was
2: be.
3: Like, I don't like to think of that.
2: Thank you for telling us your dirty little secret.
4: Yeah.
3: Have a good day.
4: You too.
2: Bye.
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I'm Mike Klein in for Frankie today. He's not feeling well, so I had to jump in here and take care of things for you. And don't worry, I will take care of the Olivia Rodrigo thing for you, because I know you want these bad. Here's Taylor now.

0: Hits 106.1. Want to get you those Olivia Rodrigo tickets. 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

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Engineering and architecture, business and economics, security and protective services, biotechnology, communication, really? Social service, communication, though. I think that's what I'm in. I don't think it pays off that well. Leon Thomas Mutz on Hits 106.1. 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

106.1, do you have the combination? 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

world were mine. Taylor Swift is calling everybody, asking them if they're available on certain dates for her wedding. Like, she's not even telling them when the actual date is because she wants to keep it that on the down low. So we won't even know till after she's married. I'm pretty sure about this. She's keeping it pretty hush-hush. 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

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It's hits 106.1, then millennials, then baby boomers, then Gen X. It's kind of strange. It skips a generation. 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

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That's win. 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And hit

you remember Fresca? Well, apparently Fresca is now going to be like an alcohol drink, so it's going to be called Hard Fresca. That's hilarious, by the way. Olivia D. Man I Needs on Hits 106.1. They're turning everything into a drink.

0: Sarah with Stiffin' Opalites on Hits 106.1, the most commercial free music. I'm Mike Klein, in for Frankie. We're talking about when you go through a divorce, how long should you wait before you get back out there?
1: I did it right away.
0: Like a week later, a month later, a year later? Like, what do you mean?
1: Like a month.
0: A month? You started dating somebody?
1: A month.
0: Oh my God.
1: I mean, dating people. A few people.
0: It is true. Women move on much faster than we do.
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0: Warren, Fever Dream is on Hits 106.1. I'm Mike Klein in for Frankie. I do have tickets to go see Olivia Rodrigo, but you got to know what our secret combination is to get to the vault where these tickets are, right? So Jubal's been giving out numbers every day starting this morning at 7:50. What do you think it is?
1: 35741.
0: No, that's not it. Okay, he'll give out another number tomorrow at 7:50. Hopefully you'll get those tickets tomorrow.
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Taylor Swift was asking a bunch of friends to come to her wedding, but to be open to like four or five different dates because she doesn't want to have any paparazzis there or anything. This is insane, by the way. It's smart, though. She's calling each individual person, too. It's 106.1.

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this new study saying that we should be on vacation every 2 months from work. Otherwise, we're just going to completely burn out. I think this is true, by the way. I don't see anything wrong with this. And if you need that money, we got you at 2 o'clock, another chance to win with Hits 106.1.

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0: No, that's not right. Okay, listen, you have another chance to guess literally at 250. 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

$1,000 you can pay your bills or just do something nice for yourself, you know? Forget them bills. Overrated paying those, right? Chance to get that $1,000, by the way. We're going to do that right after this Bruno Mars. It is a risk it all right now.

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Hey, Zay, I'm gonna help you crack this 5-digit code here before the end of the hour to get some sold out Olivia Rodrigo tickets on Hits 106.1. First, though, I had to tell you, you see Papa John's is bottling their garlic butter and selling it in stores. I'm gonna need someone to tell me when they

interrupt our regularly scheduled program to try to get you sold out Olivia Rodrigo tickets. Yeah, those are up for grabs again this week. 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This morning, they revealed there's an 8 in the 5-digit code. 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It's 5 digits. 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Could win you sold out Olivia Rodrigo tickets. Don't forget, there's an 8 in there.

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1: Hey, it's Olivia Rodrigo. And this is my new song, Drop Dead, on Hits 106.1, home of the Jubal Show.

It's Ann, all right? Someone's getting $1,000 here before the end of the hour. 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

Olivia Rodrigo tickets up for grabs again this week. If you can just guess this 5-digit code that will unlock the vault, they are locked in. 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

Very important. We got a chance for you to get some sold-out Olivia Rodrigo tickets. Yep, we're back at it again this week. All you got to do is guess the 5-digit code that's going to unlock the vault that these Olivia Rodrigo tickets are in. Kind of like Kimberly did last week. She got the sold-out Olivia Rodrigo tickets. Yep, it's possible to guess this 5-digit code, especially if you're hanging out with the Jubal Show every morning, 7:50. They're revealing a number that's in that 5-digit code. This morning, they revealed that the number 8 is in the 5-digit code. So that number 8 somewhere in there. You want to make a guess of what that 5-digit code could be. Just open up Hits 106.1 on your iHeartRadio app. Use the mic to make your best guess at what that code could be for a chance to win these Olivia tickets right now.

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0: Throwing on Hits 106.1 this afternoon. What's going on with you and Everett?
1: On my way to go pick up my kids from daycare and school.
0: Whatever you do, don't be late, because if you show up late, then they're going to have trauma. They're going to have to go through therapy. It's going to be a whole thing, you know?
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0: Listen, I'm just speaking from experience. That's actually what I'm in therapy for.

0: sold out Olivia Rodrigo tickets up for grabs. And all you got to do is guess this 5-digit code that will unlock the vault that they are locked away in, because our boss is mean. He's just a rude guy is what he is. Yeah. Here's the good news on this 5-digit code, because I know you got to come up with 5 numbers. There's a lot of numbers to choose from here. Every morning, 7:50, the Jubal Show revealing a number in that 5-digit code. Today they revealed there is an 8 in the 5-digit code. So it could be like 843210. I don't know, but make your best guess, because it could win you sold out Olivia Rodrigo tickets. 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So click on that. Make your best guess at what this 5-digit code could be with the number 8 in it for a chance to win these sold out Olivia Rodrigo tickets right now.
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